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3: 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For those who sought the other taste, in a cave it all took place. The endless, windless race. Young hustler, don't move so fast. Young hustler, little gotta last. Young hustler, it comes then it goes. Young hustler, best slow your roll, man. 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

0: 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But if we've got what I think we've got something.
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1: Un conseil, madame, un conseil, monsieur. Mangez, mangez sain, mangez frais, mangez des tomates.

I know you're out there. I can feel you now. I know that you're afraid. You're afraid of us. You're afraid of change. I don't know the future. I didn't come here to tell you how this is going to end. I came here to tell you how it's going to begin.

E-R, E-R, E-R. I spit them country rap tunes like hee-haw. Cocaine flow, fish scale, no B-Rock. Take a snout for yourself, show to see hee-raw.

0: 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But if we've got what I think we've got something.
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It was a gull on fire. Over morale, over law, the bell rings without a crier. For the dancers on the killing floor, performing for the lawyer. Pounds of flesh in his pocket, no flames on his docket. The call with wounded viewer.

0: If you have a milkshake, and I have a milkshake, and I have a straw, there it is, that's a straw, you see. 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

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I know that you're afraid. 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I don't know the future. I didn't come here to tell you how this is going to end. I came here to tell you how it's going to begin.

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0: ego
1: crying.
0: Trip. 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

phallic with the potent original loins, perfectly sweet. 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

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Why are the innocent dead and the guilty alive? Where is justice? Where is punishment? Or have you already answered? Have you already said to the world, here is justice, here is punishment?